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0: Did you need that information for the individual that left the AMA?
1: I didn't get any information. Was that somebody looking for an officer, or they just left the facility?
0: The staff stated they needed to make a report that a detox client left the AMA.

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1: 10 for car 1120, do you require status checks?

Wellsville to the ALS, IO, fire, EMS, respond to County Road 31, Back River Road intersection. 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

County Road 31 near Back River Road for the motorcycle accident. Two patients, serious injuries, one unresponsive. Repeating to Styrofire, County Road 31 near Back River Road. Have a motorcycle accident, two patients, serious injuries, one unresponsive, 2037.

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1: 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It's a red light on Church Street.
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0: Mas Pat.
1: Telepon sir. 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They're going to stand down for now. If you end up needing them, just let us know.
0: 3-2.

Cuyahoga County to Department 2, Box 2-03, Richmond Township, near 207 Road, for gas leak outside the

Charmin 2, Box 2-03, Richmond Township, near 207 Spencer Road. For gas leak outside the structure, 2042.

0: Chief, he's the one who responded.
1: Chief 220 responding. Tioga County, Chief 220.
0: He's the one to go.
1: Caller stated she was driving on the Spencer Road in between Spencer Road and Brooklyn Road intersection and 207 Spencer Road. Stated all her windows were up and there's a very large smell of rotten eggs and gas.
0: Copy, notify UGI.
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0: Eastbound 716.
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0: Just beyond scene, you can proceed in.
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2: 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ETA, they stated they're going to be on scene within 45 minutes.
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0: 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We'll chat with you.
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1: 1019 intersection Route 6, 549. PST is en route of a pursuit, silver CRV, TA plate number when you're ready, individuals possibly armed. Pennsylvania, Mike Lima, November 7068. Again, that's a silver CRV.

0: Jim. 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
1: Copy.
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1: They can come stage here at this time. It's still involved, though.
0: Okay, you'd like them to return then?
1: If they can stage on scene until it's out of use.
0: Okay. 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

0: I got the cable for the drones here. They're looking to see where you want them. I'm in the creek bed, so I would ask BSP. On the air that need the cables for the drones?
1: I apologize, you were covered. Can you repeat?
0: Do you have any units that are on the air right now that have that need the cables for the drones?
1: Stand by, I will check with Chief.
2: 5110, that's affirmative.
1: You should be able to talk to him.
0: Hey, Chief, this is 640. Can you copy?
2: I copy. We're down near where the car is.
0: I'm on Route 6 right now, right behind that vehicle that has the cables.

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1: State police got the road blocked out.
0: Copy. I have state police on the line requesting you expedite to that location because people are still coming through.
1: Copy that. We're on our way.

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0: came to.
1: PennDOT cleared the Route 49 incident. They're en route to assist to you guys at your incident, so they're coming from Deerfield Township area.
0: Okay, copy. Have them come to the red light in downtown Mansfield, and we'll deploy from there for them.
1: Very deep, sir.
0: Okay, just we have units deployed at the red light intersection, Academy Street and Sullivan, University East parking lot, and Route 6 and 549. Detours, Newtown Hill at this time.
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0: Want to have somebody go down just to make sure nobody sneaks up Sherwood or to guide people to the Newtown Hill.

Okay, you're pretty scratchy, but I got you. We may have to use the mobile right there. It's kind of a hole. You guys are set up there in Route 6. That's a problem.

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Okay, 2-8, you got a copy on repeater.

0: wait. 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Are you copying on the repeater?
1: No, I'm not, but I can flip channels there quick.
0: Okay, please do. That's what we're going to run, is the repeater, okay?
1: Okay.

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1: 28, fire ground 5, I'm hearing you now.
0: Okay, we got you now. You guys got that close, correct?
1: Yeah, we're right here at 549 and 6.

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1: Who do you have with you that has their phone? Okay. Thank you. Make sure you got it on. I need them.
0: Okay, copy.

0: what's up, guys, that we just had a state trooper go fly into the intersection heading south.
1: What's up?
0: Right, you ain't copy.

0: too.
1: I have a University PD on the line. They're inquiring if you would like their barricades brought out to you.
0: Stand by. Let me check with my crews that are out and see if we need them or not.
1: 32, sir.
0: Barricades, or are you guys okay out there?
2: Yeah, we're good out here for right now.
0: Okay, 214, are you guys okay?
2: Yeah, we've got about 8 times.
0: Okay, and 24, you guys are okay out there for now? Yep, we're good. Okay, University of the Hadstone and yellow barricades and some of the small road closed signs. So if we do need them, we can have that deployed out as well.

0: Yeah, at this time, I believe we're okay. We'll hold on University Barricade.
1: Appreciate it. Thank you.
0: Code closed signs, they're very small, so they wouldn't be real good on this highway.

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I don't think we'd be real good to have on one of our streets here in town. I can see if the pearl, where would you want it, Donnie?

0: ね。
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0: Get a hold of the Pearl. I think they might have some better road signs. So you want over here, Salt Street Academy, right? Okay. So East Elmira, we can up the route six on that little off the road.

0: I'm in a gully.
1: Copy. Tiger County University Car 1, are you able to head out there?
0: Jason?
1: Spencer Road near Walmart.
0: That way.
1: Copy. Tiger County 640, did you copy? University is going to handle it.
2: Roger, 640 Red. Have that university auto keep me informed, please.
1: Tiger County University Car 1, 640, want you to keep him posted.

0: surveillance footage on that road also, just so you're aware.
1: Alright, 10-4. He said Spencer Road is out by Walmart.
0: That's affirmative. They stated Spencer Road near Walmart. University Car 1, it's going to be on the opposite side of Walmart, just past the gas station.
1: 10-4. Understand, a white male, all white.
0: That's affirmative, white male wearing all white clothing, they reported.

Emergency car one, they stated it's going to be on the Walmart side of Spencer Road, closer to Walmart, not Route 660. Union Assistance, car 120 is

0: Reese, the drone operator, please.
1: Tiger County, 250, 110.
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1: 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Can you switch over to police and talk to 640?

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1: 620, have eyes on my phone going for things.
0: Repeat. Does your drone still have eyes on my group going towards that heat signature we were checking out?
2: Yeah, we believe that heat signature got up and walked away. I think it was too dear.
0: Yeah, red.
3: Copy, on our way back.
0: Six forty to 620. Yeah, the drone identified that signature as deer. If you can pull back.
3: I copy direct. We're already on our way back.

0: right.
1: You broke up. 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
0: The drone is right above us.
1: The drone's up.

Okay, everybody. So PennDOT's, they're rounding up bodies. I told them they can get three traffic control points, 5-3-9 and 6, here at the red light, and then replace 2-4. If they get those 3 points, I think he can, if they get set up. Okay, copy.

4 and 214, there's going to be a orange Toyota Tundra coming in the way. They're going to the house right past the vet clinic to pick up a child and then come back through. Four copy.

0: go ahead.
1: Repeat that.

0: I think you guys, 2-4, Pendock set up there for you guys. That's the front of it, they're right here with us now. Okay. 214, you can probably go ahead and pick up. They're going to cover the red light, the area where 2-4 is, and then 549 and 6. Pendock's going to cover that, so we should be good to clear. We'll pick up here and then go down to there. Okay, sounds good.
1: 9, I have my truck down here. I'll just take you back into the station.
0: Copy that, sounds good. Through the 2-8. Red, steering, go ahead. Has PennDOT made it out to you yet? I've been negative. I've not seen anybody yet. Okay, they were going up Newtown Hill. Should be in a minute. And you're going to have to return. You're going to have to go up and around Newtown Hill, where you're going to have to go to get back to town. Actually, the foreman truck just pulled up on 5396. It just snuck up behind me. Okay, sounds good. So once he's, once they relieve you, that will be... Okay, copy.

0: Chief 2 County.
1: Chief 2.
0: Okay, Department 2 is preparing to clear from the traffic control. We're being replaced by PennDOT. They have traffic control points at the intersection of Main and Wellsboro Street in the borough, at the University East parking lot, Richmond Township on Route 6, and then they'll have Route 6 and 549. Keep Route 6 closed.
1: Received.
0: If you want to go ahead and make that notification to PSC so they're aware that PennDOT now has these points.
1: Okay.
2: Have a good night.
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0: I'll be 10-8 from that, and batch 648 will be 10-8 and 620.
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Department 46, 46-04, Rollitt Township. On the Reed Run Road near Railroad Avenue intersection, 32 down blocking both lanes. 0-0-7.

Hey, this is Lenny to the firm at 46, box 46-04, Rowlett Township. On the Reed Run Road near Railroad Avenue, intersection, 3 down blocking both ways.

on Railroad Avenue, near the Reef Run Road intersection, for two down blocking both lanes. 0218.

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apartment 49, Sweden Township, 820 North Hollow Road, now a resident. For female fall, north of shoulder injury, 039.

Simeon 497 responding, Sweden Township, 820 North Olive Road, now a resident. For female falling with a shoulder injury, Medsys 0321. Hi, is the Medsys Simeon 497? Good morning, you're responding for a 9-year-old female. Son was the caller, he wasn't on scene. Received a call from his mom, said she tripped on her cane and fell. Complaining of shoulder pain, breathing and responding normally. Message.

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Cross 3.

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That girl's from Oklahoma.

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1: 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I have a report of individual said he believes he saw the individual walking from last night on Route 6 coming towards Mansfield.

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0: 6865 Shaler Road. 71-year-old male fall, still on the floor. Repeating to Belfast. 6865 Shaler Road. 71-year-old male fall, still on the floor.
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2: Tell him to get up on the university.
1: I copy, you need PSP up on the university.
2: Shots fired, shots fired.
1: Copy, shots fired by law enforcement or by the individual?
2: By law enforcement.
1: Copy, shots fired by law enforcement.
2: Ambulance started Wilson Street behind Retan Center.
1: I copy, the ambulance out on Wilson Street.
2: Affirmative.
1: I copy, has a suspect been hit?
2: Flex down, County.

2 Wellsbury left, 10 Main Street, Wilson Avenue, assist law enforcement. Pick up gunshots to

Bonita County, can you also notify Chief Thagger, prayer 620?

0: Tonawanda County, when the ambulance responds, have them come up Wilson Street and park right before Rattan and come down in between Rattan and the house. We are out back.
1: Copy, they need to come up Wilson to Rattan.
0: Affirmative, we are out behind Rattan Center. They are going to have to come down between Rattan and the house right before Rattan.
1: Okay,

0: County Department 10 and 19 in West Branch Township, 585 Germania Road, the Houston residence. For a woman out.
1: Sullivan and Academy Street to assist with traffic control.
2: Tiger County University PD.
1: Go ahead.
2: ALS is inquiring where the individual was shot.
1: Upper body, chest.
2: I copy. And just one shot?
1: Negative. Three.
2: I copy. Still conscious, responding?
1: Negative.
2: Got it. Individual's not responsive, shot three times, upper chest.
3: Can we check for aeromedical, please?
2: Tag County University PD, do you guys have an AED deployed up there?
4: 629. Here. 10-9.
1: Car 1 to 920, if you come up the one way, Wilson Street, go up that way, go past our patrol cars to Rattan and out back, and if you can bring an AED, go ahead.
4: 10-4, AED en route, be there in approximately 30 seconds.
1: 10-4, County also CPR is in progress.
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0: County, do they want, do they need Route 6 closed or just control traffic?
1: Tiger Chief 2, you're walked down. 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
1: Stand by.
2: 620.
1: Chief 2 is inquiring if you want Route 6 shut down or would you just need a detour?
3: Karawanda County, shut it down from at least Academy Street to Cole Street.
1: Karawanda.
3: Go ahead.
4: On the way.
1: You're gonna go up to Wilson Avenue and go behind the rattan center. They're gonna be behind the house in the yard. Tagman 26, did you copy? Three times upper chest. CPR in progress.

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0: Department 49 and 47, West Branch Township, 585 Germania Road. The Houston resident. For a woman out, 0628.
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3: All tied up here. They're going to have to handle it if they can.
1: Okay. They have a patrol car there, but if you can handle the shutdown completely, not letting anybody come off of Sullivan Street down from Cole Street there.
4: Okay, I'm shutting down Route 6 right now, Sullivan Street and Academy. I don't have anyone yet for Coles.
1: Second, Shameless 2-6. You can go behind the Rattan Center there, and law enforcement should be behind the house.
5: Advise ALS, CPR continuing, no shock advised.
1: Copy, CPR continuing, no shock advised. EMS is on scene, they're trying to find you guys behind the Rattan Center.
5: 10-4, if they come straight down and straight down to the middle of the building behind us, we're right here.
1: Attack on Amos 2-6.
6: Yeah, go.
1: If you go behind where you're just at, right there, around behind the Rattan Center, down the hill, law enforcement's right there.
6: Right here where University PE is?
5: Down this side of the building. That's where we're at.
1: Okay, I believe they're at the edge of the Belknap Hall at this time.
5: Yeah, they're going to have to come up. We are on the other side.

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0: 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Affirmative. Okay. Okay, we've got Sullivan Street closed and Coles Street closed.
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1: Copy that.
0: Because we need to stop the trucks at the intersection of Main and Wellsboro Street, because they can't do the detour.
1: I copy. 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

0: 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I have Firebrand Cool on the line. What fire ground are you using?
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0: Johnny, if you can just advise Chief 2 that we are going to keep Route 6 closed per PSP at this time.
1: Ah. 10-4 University, Car 1, 0646.

0: line, go ahead.
1: On the line with Pima, which agency fired the shots?
0: 620 County, believe PSP, sir.
1: I copy, individual shot by PSP,

0: County. I'm answering. Please note in the CAD, at this time, I am headed over to where this incident originally took place, and I am going to be on scene security there.
1: Denver, when you get

0: Wanda County. University Garland. Just notify fire department and PennDOT. They need to go out to 549 and shut it down out there now. The scene has moved out further.
1: I copy.
0: ESP.
1: Got that.
2: For a woman now, let's check.
1: 49 and 6 again. Not allowing anybody to come in, 2 Mansfield.
3: Hey, Josh.
0: Okay. Make that notification to PennDOT, please. That's who needs to do that. We'll try to get somebody there for now.
1: Okay.
2: She stated that her mother, who's an 88-year-old female, is very ill, vomiting, defecating, unable to move. Said she didn't have much impact. Say any differently. Med 6.

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1: Copy. Captain 290 on scene, Route 549 and 6. We are still trying to get hold of PennDOT to get a representative out there.
0: I talked to the advisor at Cole and Six there and told them what was going on.
1: Okay, yeah, we're trying to get over to the supervisors. The office is closed at this time, so we're trying to get over to the supervisors, having no luck.

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1: Chief
0: 2. 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
0: 920 County, 1022, maintenance is here. They are going to place a barricade.
2: Tac Echo 920, keep taking.
0: Maintenance is here at that location right now. They're going to place a barricade for us to shut this down.
2: I copy. Maintenance will place a barricade at Holden Place and Sullivan Street.
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0: This time you can show Pindon on my scene. They are closing down route 549 and 6 here.
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0: 9 is standing by at that location to be relieved.
1: I copy. We'll notify them. We're right on the line.
0: Okay, and at this time we're having PennDOT move. PennDOT was at the Coles Route 6 intersection. We're moving them to the Coles and East Elmira location.
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0: Correct. So at this point, PennDOT has the red light, 549 and 6, Coles and East Elmira, and we'll get the Burroughs, Golden, and Academy.

149-17, respond 120 First Avenue, Covington Township, Betsy Mazda, North America. A 20-year-old female in seizure. 149-1017, respond 120 First Avenue, Covington Township, Mazda, North America. 20-year-old female inside the building. She's an employee in seizure. Rickard Turnpike and a dead end, 720 on the time. She operated a loop.

0: Well, for a hospital.
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0: Captain 290, Tioga County.
1: Captain 290.
0: At this time, I'm clearing my scene 549 and 6. PennDOT has taken control of it.

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0: Hi, Suwannee County. Be advised, I'm going to have MU maintenance down at the entrance right across from the radio station. They are going to shoot traffic up that way and up over Cardiac Hill that is still flowing through in between 549 and here.
1: I copy. Residual traffic is going to be going up over.

Lackawanna County, all fire and EMS units, be advised of a roadblock. 200 block of Hull Avenue in Allison between Mary Street and Ash Street is closed to all traffic. Time 7:44.

0: Wilkesboro ER, Gailton Ambulance 10-6 on Med 2. Inbound, your location, BLS, with an 88-year-old female. Dispatch was, patient has been vomiting for approximately the last 7 hours, exposed to some type of flu approximately 5 days ago. She is currently resting. Vitals, last set, pulse 80, respiration 16, BP 154 over 55, O2 sat 96% on room air. She is currently not vomiting. The last several hours have been unproductive. What was viewed was clear to brownish, but there was productive early in the illness. We'll be in your location in approximately 05.
1: Wilkesboro copies bed 11 on arrival, thanks.
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Allegheny County to Almond Ambulance, MTS, transport rig with ALS, it's on 705 Sherwood Lane. So 75-year-old female patient, fall victim with a head injury. Repeating for Almond Ambulance, MTS, transport rig with ALS, 7025 Sherwood Lane. 75-year-old female patient, fall victim with head injury.

Laquinta County, 149-1018. Response 348 Van Brunt Street, Covington Township. 80-year-old male, general weakness, unable to ambulate.

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Orchard Street, Union Mill Road,

0: 10-4, 10-18 in route, subject 7.
1: 475 Morgan Highway, in front of Allied Services, two-car accident, requesting patient eval. 10-14, respond 475 Morgan Highway, Allied Services, two-car MVA, patient eval. 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

0: California County, all men for calling 7025 Sherwood Lane, 75 Hope Canal, please call the jump.
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Respond 1325 South Main Street, Taylor, at the Walmart. On the bench out front, 33-year-old female, dizziness near syncope. South Main Avenue, Lundell Street, 8, 812 on the time. 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
1: Rescue 12A here, Sunny Wells Township, 1261 Thunder Road, the Jones residence. Difficulty breathing, med 2. Rescue 12A.

0: 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Abdominal pain, 0844.
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0: 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Wolf Township, 1261 Thunder Road, difficulty breathing, 0844.
3: Colin said that he could possibly be bleeding still. He said his head feels really cold, and that's how it felt while he was losing blood. He does have COPD. He took his inhaler, is responding normally, med too. Med of Rescue 13-8.
1: Copy, thank you.
3: That he's weak, he's having some difficulty breathing, he sounded like he was having difficulty breathing. He did state that he signed himself out of the ICU 2 days ago. He was there for some colon bleeding and he thinks he could possibly still be bleeding. He said his head feels really cold and that's how it was when he was hemorrhaging med too.
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Roswell, I'm on Madison 135, the Highlands, A-Wing, room 104, 75-year-old male, also medic 200, need respond to the Highlands, A-Wing, room 104, 75-year-old male, difficult.

ambulance with MTL KLS in response for Sherman Street Extension, 75-year-old male difficulty breathing. Heading for Belfast, MTL KLS in response for Sherman Street Extension, 75-year-old male difficulty breathing, 929.

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apartment 39 Capricorn Hill West, and stay in the house 129 North Sheridan Street at the health center. Patients go to the Capricorn Hospital.

Southwest 110 for the call. They'll sign for terminal 3 interception. 75-year-old male patient, difficult to predict. 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

Medic 7. We're responding to a 56-year-old female. They stated that she came in for hospital follow-up. She is hypotensive, a little tacky, and weak. They stated that she's not responding normally, necessarily. She's a little bit slower than usual, which is a change in her usual condition. Requesting counter-performance.

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Repeating, 4 Bolivar Ambulance, mutual aid to Shingle House, 129 North Puritan Street, Health Center. 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

0: Oliver, third company. 129 North Puritan Street, Chico House. 256-year-old female patient. 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

0: one that the patient is complaining of shortness of breath since onset since 8 o'clock last night. He's throwing about a stat of anywhere from 94 to 96% on room. He is a liver patient who is declining. The doctor feels they contacted him this morning that he's starting to shut down. Route 12, Wellsboro.
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0: 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Wellsbury, paramedics, 6-9 meds.

Elgin County to Paulsonville, up to Monterey, off of San Diego, West Virginia. 63-year-old female patient, an old adult, breathing the floor, Paulsonville, up to Monterey, off of San Diego, special care unit. 63-year-old female patient, an old adult, 11-year-old.

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0: 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You can show me returning to the borough. Do I have anything pending?
1: Negative.
0: 10-4. Thank you, sir.
1: Copy. 11-29.

Allegheny County, Wellsmanville, and 72nd. I'll be off response. ARC on O'Connor, the Shine Building. 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CLS response to ARC on O'Connor, the Shine Building. 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
1: Winged life activation, 73-year-old male patient, apparently fallen, unknown injury status. They didn't get much information. There is someone there with him. That's it.
2: Mickey 2 responding. Copy his report.
1: Mickey 2 responding. Left 42.
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Allegheny County to Wellsleyanville, medic on ready, respond to the middle high school, the health office, for the 13-year-old female patient with a head injury and a nose. Repeating for Wellsleyanville, medic to Mondredale, respond to the middle high school, the middle school health office, for the 13-year-old female patient who was hit in the face with a ball, got a bloody nose, high blood pressure, and a headache as well.

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0: 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Pennsylvania box truck, Zulu Yankee Delta, correction, Zulu Delta Yankee 6994, repeating ZDY 6994.
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0: Tower 120, 1406.

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Meet state police on scene, evaluate a female patient. 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Meet state police on scene, evaluate a female patient.

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1: 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Good evening.

Elgin County, to Amity Rescue. It's on 27th Court Street, apartment number 1. So the female patient with a hand fracture. Repeating for Amity Rescue. It's on 27th Court Street, apartment number 1. So the female patient with a hand fracture.

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1: Paris 96, 21.
0: 1051, Route 6, near Route 660, with Pennsylvania trailer, X-ray Mike Papa, 2935, XMP, 2935.
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0: 7621 to county. Can I get a 1029 by name and date of birth?
1: Go ahead.
0: First name Michael, common spelling. 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

response in the area, 4383 County Road 2, for the tree down blocking both lanes, getting to Angelica Fire. Responding in the area, 4383

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0: Call came from Lycoming, so we don't have a lot of information. 86-year-old male with a fall, possible hip injury, which is...

Elgin County 2 filed for fire. Reported 3 down blocking 1 lane, 10 or 30. Repeating for filed for fire. Reported 3 down blocking 1 lane, 10 or 30.

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We're repeating for Whitesville Fire. Respond near 893-0963.

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1: Responding on scene.
0: 16
1: Tagamed, they say A4 B4. Okay.

Allegheny County of Clarksville Fire, San George Hill Road near Barber. We reported three down blocks. Repeating for Clarksville Fire, San George Hill near Barber. We reported three down blocks.

2028. I'm here 1760.

Allegheny County 2, two ambulance, back to the ALS response, three Bristol. He is in Davis 3, the 20-year-old female patient. Repeating 4, Cuban ambulance, MCS, ALS response, Aaron Isles, he is in Davis 3, for the 20-year-old female patient.

Allegheny County 2 Enemy Rescue. 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Beach State Police unseen. 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Leading to Enemy Rescue. Response date 5512 Ackerman Hill Road. Beach State Police unseen. Evaluated 20-year-old male patient.

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0: 47, 20, 35. Fox 47, 2, Ulysses Borough, 414 North Street. We're flooding across the roadway, 1746.
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0: Monroe, ALS, Gaines Township, 3506, Route 6, assist ambulance, 10-6, man fallen, and hip injury.
1: There's a apartment at that front.
0: Wellsboro ALS, Gaines Township, 3506. 6, assist ambulance, 10-6, man fallen with a hip injury, 1747.
1: The caller stated that he was at that address. The downstairs apartment was flooding and the roadway due to clogged pipes. DCAD recommended all of you guys to respond.
2: Extended extrication of noticeable hip deformity and shortening, 12 out of 10 pain, vital signs are stable currently.
3: Repeat. The 3-year-old female patient on the status. We're receiving for Wellsboro ambulance to be able to respond to the Highland. The unit room 214 for the 83-year-old female patient.
0: Responding for an 86-year-old male, had a fall, possible hip injury, 6 is on scene, reporting extended extrication, hip deformity, and shortening with a 12 out of 10 pain.

caller was at the dispatch address of 414 Street. The downstairs apartment at that address was flooding. Water was across the roadway. Pipes were clogged near that address.

copy, hold all departments with the exception of 47 at their present location, 1750. Holding quarters, present location on the ORS 247, 1750.

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1: County, Department 5 standing by.
0: Department 5 standing by.

0: Department.
1: Thank you, too.
0: Is this extended extrication because of the pain and deformity, or is this the one who fell downstairs?
1: Ambulance 10-6.
2: Tiger County, car 920.
3: 920, go ahead.
2: Gonna be dispatching fire department 16 Norris Street. The RP say that they have wires down in their yard.
3: Dad, 4, show me en route.
2: 10-4, 1755.
0: Definitely have to get him some water that is elevated his tank.
1: Say that I did not catch any of that. You're severely broken.
0: Chest 6. Extended extrication was due to pain and deformity. He was not able to move his leg at all. We also had three sets of steps and multiple corners to go around, so we had to kind of get him to move so his pain was elevated.
1: I copy. Did he fall down any of the stairs or no?

0: County Department, Blondbox 1-02 in Wellsboro, 16 North Street. The power line's down on the ground. Have to go up some steps and things to get him out. But you...
1: We're safe. Due to the weather, we're just making it out of Wellsboro right now, so we'll get there as quick as we can.
0: Understood. Department 1-02 in Wellsboro, 16 North Street, Public Residence. The wire's down, 1757.
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0: 20.
1: Got a WECO poll number for you here. It's going to be 264-6817. Appears that it's just the line that goes into the house.

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1: Mick, you too, go ahead.
0: Route 2
1: Elf. Oh. I believe we're coming in at Burnsboro.

0: 1 to 120.
1: Yeah, Josh, nobody's at the station. I'm going to jump in the engine.
0: Okay, I'm in the borough here. I'm just Pearl and Lincoln. I'll be on King Charlie.
1: Yeah.

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1: Squad 37, 20, Squad 37, 18 on the air, 18-07. 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
0: Chief, Chief Toy, responder.
1: Chief 220, respond. 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
2: 220.
1: For the caller, this is going to be just up from the cider mill at the curve.
2: Two 20, copy.
3: Department of Personnel following unit solicit out of service as of Thursday, June 11th, Alma 4, Bolivar 1, Alpha 1. Okay, clear.

Riverside County Department 2, Richmond Township on the Airport Road near the intersection with Tower Link. For a tree down in the roadway. Department 2, Richmond Township on the Airport Road near Tower Lane. For a tree down the roadway, 1817.

228 responding Richmond Township on the Airport Road near Tower Lane. For a tree down on the roadway, 1822.

0: Allegheny County to Baldwin Hill, Sildale, Fond of Manor Hills, Pine Med office, 84-year-old male, please. Repeating for Baldwin Hill, Sildale, Fond of Manor Hills, Pine Med office, 84-year-old male, please.
1: Furniture, went and bent over and felt his right hip pop. Patient has had bilateral hip replacements in the past. This happened about a year ago also. Like I said, right hip is believed to have popped out of socket. Right leg does show some shortening with inward medial rotation. Pain was quite severe to begin with. We did do a 18-gauge IV in the left face. He did give 1 gram of Tylenol, and at this time has had 7.5 micrograms of fentanyl. Pain skill right now is... down to a 6 at this point. Patient does seem a little bit more comfortable. Do have him on the monitor showing a paced rhythm at 80 beats per minute. Last blood pressure, 145/95. Respiratory rate of 18, easy non-labored, and oxygen saturation on room air of 98%. If you require nothing further, no comments, questions, or concerns, we should see you probably about 10 minutes. Over.
2: Full copies set upon arrival. 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

Allegheny County 2, Rush for ambulance, I'm Jess for ALS. 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State police on scene. 47-year-old female chest pain. Proceeding to Rush for ambulance, I'm Jess for ALS. 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

Tioga County Department 15, box 15-08, Pine Township. On Route 284, near intersection of Route 287, for train wires down.

Department 15, Box 15-08, Pine Township, on Route 284, in the intersection of Route 287, for tree and wire down, 1858.

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1: K-15 responding, Tiger County K-15.
0: Go ahead, call me.
1: Caller stated it's approximately 1.7 miles from the intersection of 287 on Route 284.
0: Okay. Be Tri-County up in there.
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Tioga County Department 15, Box 15-08, Pine Township, on Route 284 near 287 for tree and wires down.

0: Apartment 15, Pine Township, on Route 284, near intersection Route 287, for train wires down 1903. Tri-County notified, no ETA, they have to call a crew out.
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0: 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No response out of apparatus from your department. 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
1: 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There might be somebody in here shortly into the fire hole.
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1: Matter.
2: Okay, this is 15R40. I'm coming down 284 now in Jackson Township. Got trees down all over the place down here. You may want to send the apartment 9 down to do some cuts.
1: Where are you, Steve, sir? 1911.

0: Apartment 9, Jackson Township, on Route 284 Highway, Proposal 3 is down. Apartment 9, Jackson Township, on Route 284, for multiple trees down,
1: 1112.
0: 1518, responding. At 1518, T-1530 responding. Box 15-08, Pine Township. On Route 284, in the intersection of Route 287. Petrian wires down, 1913. T-15.
2: 1540 report,
0: I put in the ring. He was in Jackson Township on 284. State there's multiple trees down. Request the Department 9 to assist him.
2: I'd come up 284, so probably about 3 miles.
0: T-15, you're extremely broken.

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1: Loud and clear, sir, go ahead.
0: On the scene, we have numerous bands of wire down, and one pole is leaning way over, and I have the report of additional trees on up through.
1: 215, I copy multiple lines down and a pole leaning in the roadway. 1915.
2: 918, responding.
1: Squad 918, responding, Jackson Township, on route 284 for multiple trees down, 1915.

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2: Go ahead.
1: Got a report from 15R40. He is on route 284 in Jackson Township. State there are multiple trees down. Requested your guys' assistance.
2: Receive.

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1: G-15.
0: Yeah, I don't know if you notified Tri-County, but they're going to need more than just a service truck. They're going to need the big truck.
1: Copy, and do you need any other utilities notified for the other wires down?
0: Very broken down in here. We can hardly hear you.
1: And do you need any other utilities notified?
0: Telephone cable is okay. It looks to be okay. It's stretched, but the power lines are down and broke off the pole. The pole's leaning quite a bit.
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0: 26 responding.
1: Ambulance 26 responding in Mansfield, 102 First Street, the Wilmot residence, for a woman ailment, 2-19-19. Med ambulance 26. Call came the state police who spoke to the patient's son. We do not have an age for her. They explained that she is detoxing from alcohol and needing to go to the hospital. She is conscious and alert at this time and is aware that the ambulance is being sent.
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0: County Department. I'm around 284 Highway. This is Squad 918 with multiple trees down. Department 9, Jackson Township, Route 284 Highway. It's this Squad 918 with multiple trees down, 1921.
1: Don't see.
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1: 3-2, thank you.
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0: 920, go ahead.
1: Multiple trees down on Route 284 near the blockhouse camp. 918 is requesting more manpower. 12 to 15 trees are reported to be down.
0: Appreciate that.

0: 918 on response. Repeater ain't working down here. Are you familiar with the Texas Blockhouse Hunting Club?
1: Yeah.
0: Okay, this at your driveway.
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0: 9 Jackson Township, Route 284 Highway.
1: Yes.
0: This is Squad 918 with multiple trees down. Department 9 Jackson Township, Route 284 Highway. This is Squad 918, multiple trees down, 1927.

0: G15, Tiger Charlie.
1: G15.
0: Now, one of the firemen just walked on up the road farther, and he said there's one pole that is sheared off, so they're going to need poles. We're going to try to go back and get the gate on the door and put a road close sign on it, because it's going to be very late before they get anything open here.
1: Copy. Just advise the intersections where you're going to close it down at.
0: We'll put a close sign down at the intersection of 287 and 284.
1: Copy. And what's the other intersection?
0: Right. 15 in Buttonwood would be the other intersection if Liberty wants closed there in.
1: Received, sir. Tiger County Squad 918. Would like Route 284 shut down at your end by the Buttonwood exit. If you're able to do that, or if you've already passed that, just let me know.
2: Passed that. If we can get any more manpower to shut that down, that'd be great.
1: Copy. Tiger County Chief 920. Tiger County Chief 920.

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1: Chief 920.
0: Were you trying to get a hold of me? Quarters available, 1934.
1: Chief 920, 284 needs to be shut down at Buttonwood. Can you handle that, or do you need an additional dispatch?
0: Stand by, County.
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0: 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We have a tree down blocking the roadway. 1941.
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0: 284 is going to be shut down at Mauer Drive intersection.
1: Copy, Route 284 shut down at Schmouder Drive, 1956.

0: 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Pennsylvania, November, Golf, November, 9600, 49, just east of North Fork Road.
1: I copy Route 49. You were covered by another unit. Repeat the plate.
0: Pennsylvania, November, Golf, November, 9600.
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4, dispatch medical transport for mutual aid. Over the call, 6970, state route 417 for the 75-year-old male fallen. No injuries, requesting lift assist at $2,000.